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Are you with me? 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
1: Here I am, I know it's been a while. 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

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It's been there all along. You should go back home. 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

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I couldn't feel much better. 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I never saw

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1: 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There's something about you. There's something about you. There's something about you. There's something about you.